0: 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It's the first time ever this little boy could see the words on the chalkboard and in a book. When you become a member of Eyes of Faith Vision Plan, you not only get reimbursed for your annual eye exam from any licensed eye care professional, but you also provide a life-changing eye exam at the Eyes of Hope Vision Center in Ghana. 99% of the time is the first eye exam ever for that individual. The Eyes of Faith Vision Plan offers discounts on eyeglass frames, contact lenses, virtual eye care appointments, and so much more. 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Tonight's Delilah's Dilemma is from a young woman who says, I'm dating a really great guy who I care very much about, but I don't see myself falling in love with him. We've been together for several months now. That emotional connection is just lacking for me. And I've been thinking about my ex-boyfriend a lot lately. We both made a lot of mistakes in the past, but I miss him all the time. And I want to make what we had work. Now that I've been in a healthy relationship and know how to have realistic expectations of one another, and I know he feels the same way. But breaking up with the great guy I'm currently dating is going to be so hard. How do I do it without hurting him any more than I have to? Sometimes I wonder if I'm making the right decision. I'm the one who needs to end this relationship, and yet I'm the one crying about it before it's even happened. What am I doing, Delilah? Please help, from Jessica. Jessica, I will share my insights with you coming up next. You're listening to Delilah.
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Jessica writes to me, she's in a healthy relationship with realistic expectations. She cares very much about the guy and she cries when she thinks about breaking up with him, but she says, I'm not in love with him. She goes on to say she's still in love with the ex. Jessica, if I were you, I would go talk to somebody, a best friend, a counselor, somebody who has a better understanding of you, because it sounds like you very much love the guy you're dating. You care about him. He's healthy. 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You call him a great guy. Could it be that your ex is very unhealthy and you're addicted to that unhealthy pain, that roller coaster ride? And now that you're not going up and down and having crazy mood swings, you're bored because you're used to the insanity of an unhealthy relationship. Or it could be you truly love your ex and you truly can work it out and you're kind of using the man you're with right now just as a comfort. I would say that you need to speak to somebody, a counselor that can really help you sort this out. Good luck.

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0: Wendy. Thank you for calling. What can I do for you?
1: I wanted to have you play one of your wonderful songs for my husband, Will. We've been having some difficult times lately.
0: What's his name?
1: His name is Will.
0: Difficult times with each other, difficult times with life beating the two of you up. Are you standing together in this or standing and facing each other off?
1: A little bit of everything.
0: Because if it's the world beating you up and you're standing together, you can fight anything. But if you're fighting each other, then that's not good.
1: It's a little bit. Last year we had a really bad year. I guess it's put some stress on our marriage, and it's our second marriage, both of us. So we have ex-husbands and ex-wives and his, mine, and our kids.
0: So a lot of stress factors.
1: Yes.
0: I'll pick a good song out for you, and I hope that you have a better summer.

Are you getting excited about 4th of July coming up? Have you got big plans? Are you going away? Are you going to go someplace fun? When I was a kid growing up, 4th of July was like as exciting to our family as Christmas. It was. We would go camping, and we always went with the same group of friends, my folks' friends and their kids, and we would have just the best time, the best traditions, the best food, the best s'mores, the best time swimming. Loved going camping in the summer. Do you have family traditions that you keep like that year after year? Something to look forward to. Maybe you go boating. Maybe you go hiking. If you are planning something fun for the 4th of July coming up, let me know. And if you've got a special recipe, like a special summer recipe, let me know that so that we can share it on our website, Delilah.com. Like if you make killer potato salad, I make killer potato salad, I gotta say. But if you make better potato salad than me, if you make killer baked beans or something,

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0: good evening. Who is this?
1: Hi, this is Karen.
0: Karen, what can I do for you?
1: I wanted to have you pick out a song for me and my boyfriend.
0: All right. Karen, what's his name?
1: Sean.
0: And what do you want to tell me about Sean?
1: Well, I met Sean after my marriage ended, and he's just completely given me a whole new perspective on life, you know? Like, I didn't know that you could be in love with your best friend, but he is my best friend, and I want the whole world to know that I love him so much. He's the nicest person. He makes me laugh every day, and I thank God for him every day.
0: Is he there with you tonight?
1: No, but he should be here shortly. He's probably listening to your show right now on his way home from work.
0: All right. Well, let me see if I can't set your night to music.

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0: Did you hear some news today that upset you, that ruined your day? Try to relax tonight. You know, we have kidded ourselves into believing that we can control our lives, we can control our destinies. That's such nonsense. You can't even control your nose when you gotta sneeze. If you can't control a sneeze, how do you think you're gonna control your destiny? You can't, but you can control or decide what your response is going to be in any given situation. You can plan, you can try to follow through on plans, but you gotta be flexible. Because sometimes those plans have a way of falling down around your feet, and you gotta be flexible and able to respond in a positive way, no matter what the circumstances. If you're feeling tonight like the world is out of control, guess what? You're right, it is. But even while everything around you spins out of control, you gotta know that God is still in control. And when you have faith in that, you can make it through just about anything. You're listening to Delilah.
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10: Hi, good evening. You've called the Delilah Show. Who is this?
11: Hi, my name's Brittany.
10: Hi, Brittany. Welcome aboard. What can I do for you tonight?
11: I wanted to see if you could find a song for my son and my daughter and my husband. The four of us have gone through a really, really, really, really hard year, and something I don't think we ever thought we ever would. I want them to remember that we're stronger than we thought we were, and that we're going to make it through, and we're going to be okay.
10: All right. So son's name, daughter's name, hubby's name, and a 30-second explanation of the hardest year of your life.
11: My husband is Joey, and my son is Wade. My daughter is Leah. Basically, we literally lost our car, our home. Our family was torn apart in every way possible, and slowly, slowly trying to get back to where we were.
10: And are you living together?
11: We finally are. After almost a year of trying to fight and get everything back where it is, and we're finally all back together.
10: And your kids, how old are they?
11: My son is 14, and my daughter just had her 13th birthday.
10: And it sounds like you're driving now while we're talking.
11: Oh, well, we're sitting on the front porch with a fan.
10: Ah. Okay, so you've got a front porch to sit on.
11: Yes, ma'am.
10: That means you have a place to live. You got a roof over your head.
11: Yes, ma'am.
10: And did we get a car that works?
11: We're working on it. That's the next step.
10: All right. And hubby is there with you?
11: He's at work tonight.
10: So he's got a job. Your kids are back together. You're in a safe place, and life is going to come back together.
11: Yes, ma'am.
10: Remember this. That which does not kill us makes us stronger.
11: Yes, it does.
10: And is your relationships with your kids healthy? Do you love and respect each other?
11: Oh, absolutely. My kids are pretty great kids.
10: And you sound like a pretty great mom.
11: I try. I want them to know that mom and dad are always there and always in their corner.
10: I will play a song for your whole family. And I don't know what it is you went through or why you had to go through it, but I do know this. God's got you and your babies, and you're going to make it through, and you're going to be stronger for it.
11: Thank you so much.
10: God bless you, honey.
11: You too.

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0: is on your heart tonight? Who are you thinking about? Is there someone on your heart who has brought so much love and joy to your life you just want to brag on them? Or maybe there's somebody in your life who's brought a lot of problems, a lot of obstacles, a lot of heartache, and you don't know what to do about that. Obstacles can't stop you. Problems can't stop you. People can't stop you. If you are blaming someone because you're going through a divorce, because you're going through a hard time financially, because your car doesn't run, if you are blaming situations for stopping you from being all that you can be, don't do that. Only you can stop you. Don't give up. We'll be back. 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

0: Someone once said, the happiness of life is made up of minute fractions. The little soon forgotten charities of a kiss, or a smile, a kind look, or a heartfelt compliment. 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If not, you should be. 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

0: your request, your dedications, your favorite love songs, all that and so much more can be found right here. This show is about you. It's about life. It's about love. It's about hopes and dreams. It's about facing the challenges of life and keeping your faith strong. It's about staying connected to the ones you love, even if you are hundreds or thousands of miles away. You can still stay connected. I think about when my grandmother passed and then when Grandpa died. We found in one of Grandma's chests, like a hope chest at the foot of her bed. It was a funky old greenish hope chest, but we opened it up. And on the left-hand side, buried down deep, there was a stack of letters tied with a satin ribbon. And my sister and I had been raised by my parents and my grandparents. I lived with my grandma off and on my whole life and had only seen a terse side of our grandfather. He was a pretty solemn, grumpy man. But when I read these letters, letters that he had written to my grandma while he was in the service, I was blown away. I had no idea my grandpa had that level of passion or silliness inside him. He never shared that with his grandkids, but he shared that with my grandma, and I think that's why they managed to last over 50 years of marriage before God called Grandma home. They stayed in touch all the years that Grandpa served in World War II. They stayed in touch through letters. They didn't have cell phones. They didn't have iPads. They didn't have the internet. They didn't have the ability to text each other or FaceTime each other. They wrote letters. And the letters would take months to arrive. And yet they stayed together and they never gave up. Today we've got so many ways to stay connected, yet we don't. So I am here to encourage you to stay connected to those that you love. You're listening to Delilah.
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2: 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You think you broke my heart, oh girl, for goodness sake.

Kimberly wrote to us and said, I have a wonderful man in my life. Patrick and I have been together for nearly a year. We were both hermits in a way, but after we met, we sort of came out of our shells and began to see how wonderful it is to truly love and to be able to trust. There aren't enough good things I can say about him. Each day I'm so thankful he is in my life, and each day I look forward to spending more time together. 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I hope many people out there are as lucky and as blessed as we are. To Patrick, I wish to say, I wish there were more ways to say I love you. Thank you for being such an incredible man to me. 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Thank you. From Kimberly.

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0: In the something to ponder category, remember this. Everyone you meet is fighting a battle you know nothing about. Everyone you meet is fighting a battle that you know nothing about. Maybe it's a battle with addiction. Maybe it's a battle with depression. Maybe it's a literal battle, fighting for their life, fighting cancer, fighting an illness, fighting with their family, fighting with their loved one. Maybe they're fighting to be heard. Maybe they're fighting prejudice or racism or things they can't even put into words. Be kind. Be kind. Be kind to those that you meet. 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

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It's Teresa here, and we are getting ready to celebrate Christmas in July. How awesome. With the Springfield Cardinals coming up on the 17th, complete with Christmas fireworks, you guys. To your

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1: Yeah.
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My name's Teresa. You know, this year's On Angels Wings Gala is coming up in a few weeks. 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

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My name's Teresa. And you know, this year's On Angels Wings Gala is coming up in a few weeks. We've got your free tickets. So get all the info, win those tickets, open

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105.9 KGBX, Springfield's Variety from the 80s to today. Want to say hi to Susan, listening on her Roku TV tonight. Thanks for doing that, Susan. Thanks for letting me hang out with you all night long.

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My name's Teresa Lucas. Now, later on this morning, my friends, Murphy, Sam, and Jody, have the latest concert info, new music, and more. It's Sam's Music News. Don't miss it. 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

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How cool is that? There's Stuff They Don't Want You to Know, My Favorite Murder, Dear Chelsea, and more. Right there on Netflix. I'm playing the Stuff to Blow Your Mind podcast, personally. I love that one.

0: 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Hey, Christina, thanks for listening. What is making you happy today?
1: I am a teacher and school is out, and I have a glorious summer ahead of me with no needy little people pulling on me and begging for things, and I can go to the bathroom whenever I want to. It's just, I'm giddy. I can drink coffee all day. It's so awesome.
0: Oh, man. Hey, thank you for all you do during the school year. 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

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I love making friends on social media. Hi to Tony. Thanks for the follow on X, by the way, at Teresa Lucas 3. He's out there delivering papers. He wanted to hear this one. Duh.

0: 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Hey, thanks if you're listening on your iHeartRadio app right now. 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It's like my best friend, you know, who knows me well. All the songs you can imagine at your fingertips. You should try it out if you haven't already. It's free.
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1: I've been seeing so many people saying they've captured aliens on video on TikTok. 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
1: Join us anytime. You can comment, you can message, you can text, you can email, all the ways you can reach us. Birgit sent something to Facebook Messenger. Heard you guys talking about the tip surcharge. Now, Birgit is from Germany. We hear from her a lot. Says, in Germany, for example, we don't tip because waitstaff pay is high enough to not have to rely on tips to supplement your income.
0: Okay.
1: Europeans in general are very confused about the tipping culture here in the U.S. Taxes are also already added into the price of a product. So when something in Europe is $19.99, that's what you pay, not $19.99 plus state and local taxes.
0: Interesting.
1: Birgit, thank you for that.
0: Yeah.
1: That's the reason. No one's trying to stiff U.S. employees at bars and restaurants. It's just not the way that they roll.
0: Yeah.
1: I wonder if the opposite happens when Americans go overseas and we start tipping. And it's like,
2: what is this?
1: You gave me too much money. I don't know. So anyway, jump in anytime. Rebecca also sent this message. Different subject matter from the other day in Food Dude when you were talking about the glasses and we were talking about Red Lobster glasses.
2: Yes.
0: Oh, yeah, the collector's glasses. A lot of businesses and restaurants will do
1: doing that. Them now.
0: Yeah.
1: And used to do them. Rebecca says, Jody, you're correct. Red Lobster did have a naked lady glass.
0: Oh, really?
1: She says, I had two of them as well as the lighthouse glass. The naked lady glass was large enough to hold a 12-ounce Pepsi with ice and still had room for rum.
0: Okay, and Jody swears she remembers that from my parents' house when my dad passed and we were cleaning things out.
1: I never saw naked lady glass. I heard you talking about it. You said that you remembered a naked lady glass, and you did say that your parents collected Red Lobster glasses.
0: Yeah, but I thought that was probably something like my dad's dad who served in World War II during the whole pinup girl era. But I thought that glass was that.
1: I don't know.
0: I don't remember a naked...
1: If you think your dad wouldn't have liked a naked lady glass, you're wrong.
0: Well, I'm not saying he didn't, but I just say that seems like an odd combo at Red Lobster. That's like saying the naked lady glass at Chuck E. Cheese, you know?
2: Was it a mermaid, though? You know, a Red Lobster?
1: Maybe, but there was a lighthouse, and you still have the lighthouse glass. In fact, I thought it was a vase.
0: Yeah.
1: And I used it as a vase. Anyway, I still use it as a vase. When you have just a small bunch of flowers, it's perfect.
0: Yeah, minus the vodka.
1: Thank you, Rebecca. Join us anytime. You can even call or text 877-310-4MSJ.

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1: We know for 4th of July cookouts and barbecues that hot dogs are the number one choice for Americans, probably because of cost and because, hey, it's a good excuse to have a hot dog.
0: Yeah.
1: But if you're doing burgers instead, the rules for making the perfect burger, Murphy's got some listed part of our Cool Summer Eats at MurphySamAndJody.com. You really do have the best rules for a burger. But there's one trick that you missed, Murphy, according to butchers across America.
0: Oh, okay. Well, I want to know how to enhance it. My idea came from my friend Dave.
1: It's true. So, and he is serious about burgers.
0: His whole thing was don't overwork the meat. A little salt and pepper, that's it. Buy a good cut, that's where you start.
1: Well, he's correct. Butchers have said that, too. The more you work the meat, the tougher it gets. Don't overwork it. Put it into a sweet little shape and get your hands off of it after that. Doesn't matter what it looks like. Don't overwork it. And that makes sense.
0: Yeah.
1: The other recommendations from butchers is that choose the best beef you can, preferably grass-fed or locally raised, fresh ground beef. 80-20 is the fat ratio you want. You want at least 20% fat, right? Because that's the flavor.
0: Yeah, it is. That's what,
1: Yeah.
0: You're going for the flavor.
1: Okay, and the other thing, though, that I've never heard, certainly not from you, Murphy, and I just wanted to run this by you from butchers, is that if you want a really great burger, take the patties out of the fridge after you've not overworked them and let them sit at room temp for 20 to 30 minutes before you slap them on the grill or cook them, however.
2: Aren't you supposed to do that for steaks, too?
1: I think so. Room temp, instead of from cold to hot, the meat will taste better if you bring it closer to room temp. Now, I know you're against that.
0: Well, I just don't like leaving raw meat sitting out for any extended period of time.
1: I know. Murphy is sure he's going to die because of raw meat. Or poison.
0: And there's probably a chef that can explain this, too. I would love to know that because I will try anything.
1: Taste.
0: I just can't leave it out sitting on the counter for 15 or 20 minutes.
1: Temperature does matter with regards to all kinds of food.
2: And the grill is going to kill all that bacteria.
1: It is. Guess
0: what? Is that what you think, Sam?
1: I'm not trying to hurt your feelings here.
0: That's fine.
1: But if that is across a lot of butchers surveyed and those were their top best burger recommendations, that means that's happening when you order a burger in a restaurant that you think is fantastic.
0: Potentially. I mean, it's a probably high-end restaurant, maybe not,
1: Anyway.
0: I doubt seriously that's on the playbook for most fast food restaurants.
1: Oh, no.
2: Those are right from the freezer to the grill.
1: So anyway, get Murphy's How to Work the Best Burger or not overwork it at MurphySamAndJody.com, part of Cool Summer Eats.
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0: Now, okay.
2: Like, you know, PBS is doing their fireworks deal on Friday night. 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
3: Fireworks?
2: Fireworks are in there, but that's how it's going to work. On Friday evening, they're going to start with an inside look at the Statue of Liberty. David Muir, he's going to go in there and show you stuff you've never seen before.
3: Wonderful.
2: And then at midnight, they're going to go to the 4th of July parade in Gatlinburg, Tennessee.
3: Awesome.
2: And then I don't know what they're doing overnight, but Saturday morning there's going to be a 3-hour Good Morning America special.
3: Oh, nice.
2: And then they're going to go to something called the GMA Seven Wonders of America. And they're going to go all over the country to all different cities and cover different stuff that's going on.
3: It is really something to celebrate, and I'm so glad so many outlets are doing it, not just like free burgers here and there. We'll get to that, but it is something to celebrate and patriotic, not political.
2: It's funny you bring up burgers because in the afternoon, ESPN is airing the finals of Nathan's Famous Hot Dog Eating Contest.
3: Oh.
2: Joey Chestnut, you know, expected to win that one. And then finally, Saturday night, Disney celebrates America, Nashville Star Spangled Bash with Tim McGraw.
4: I had a barbecue stain on my white t-shirt.
3: Yeah.
2: Got Brothers Osborne there, Lauren Daigle, Little Big Town. It's not all country, though, because Boyz II Men's going to be there.
3: Nice.
2: Also have Sublime. Neo is going to be there. And Mr. Nick Jonas.
3: Very good.
0: All right.
2: That's going to be ABC, ABC News Live. It's going to be on all the Disney stuff there. And then also Macy's is having their 2-hour 4th of July fireworks spectacular on NBC. That one's going to have Post Malone.
4: Somebody pour me a drink.
2: And Blake Shelton, just like this song here.
0: Oh, yeah. Cool.
2: Noah Kahan. Also, Shaboozy, BB Rexa, and Salt and Pepper. So, I mean, pick your
3: entertainment
2: poison.
3: Everywhere.
2: You take whichever one you want. And also got some Justin Bieber news for you about a possible tour.
3: Oh, good.
2: He added a tab on his website that says tour. So everybody thought, we're getting a tour.
0: Yeah.
2: But his people say, no. He's not touring anytime soon.
3: Then why add the tab?
2: I don't know.
0: Yeah, that doesn't make sense.
2: You know what? I'll ask Justin when I see him this week.
0: Yeah, right.
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1: Take us along with the family when it's convenient for you. 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
0: You know, one thing I find really curious with everybody bragging about how big and strong AI is and how many wonderful things you can use it for. There's one
1: people
0: thing.
1: People brag about that?
0: Well, I mean, I just, you every single website you go to now talks about use our AI for this, use our AI. It's everywhere.
1: Yeah.
0: But the one thing that still has not been fixed yet very well is voice to text on a phone.
2: Oh, yeah.
0: Because I still have issues with, and I had a huge one this past week. It's not as embarrassing as the one that for a few years ago, remember I was sending the note to somebody who is
1: in
0: HR.
1: Our company, and you said, hey, sexy.
0: Well, yeah, her name was Jackie, but that's what the voice text turned it into.
1: Meanwhile, Jackie loves Murphy.
0: Yeah. And you know, and then the other one, it was something about getting something back, and that turned into bath. It's like all the things that are wrong to send to HR. This one wasn't, but this was just a coworker that I sent a note to. Was just talking about how, you know, this past week to me was like being hit by a tsunami. Mm-hmm. And so I typed the whole thing out and I hit send, and then I realized what I sent said, I feel like I've been hit by a salami. That's what the voice to text turned it into. And I think I was speaking clearly. Now, Jody says a lot of times what will happen is I'm talking too fast.
2: Yeah.
0: And voice to text can't really pick that up.
2: The thing about it, though, is we've had that come from you so many times, or at least me.
0: But you know.
2: I can translate it. I can read the paragraph and go, okay, I know what he's saying.
0: Yeah
1: me too.
2: You know what words got screwed up and what he was trying to say.
1: You can tell when Murphy has texted you and voice to text.
2: Yeah.
1: You can absolutely tell. But I do think that when you are voice to texting, or when you're speaking to a speaker, when you're speaking to AI, you need to speak like this.
0: Yeah. You're probably right.
1: And not the way you order at the drive-thru. The way Murphy orders at the drive-thru, especially if you're going to be speaking to AI at drive-thrus coming soon, which you probably are already. Murphy is more casual at the drive-thru. You know, it's like a social interaction to him. He's like, hey, so I'll have da-da-da-da-da-da-da-da. And it gets it wrong.
2: Yeah.
1: You need to
2: it
1: slow
2: only wants
1: down.
2: The keywords.
1: Right. I would like a cheeseburger is how you need to
0: But at some point, they're going to have to make it smart enough where we don't have to over enunciate, right? I mean, isn't the
1: What's
0: point
1: wrong with that though?
0: Because it makes you sound funny.
2: I will take the number one. I mean, at some
1: if you
2: point,
1: get your order right,
2: well, that's right.
1: Sexy.
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2: It's Keep the Wow Wednesday, a day where we love to hear about your personal wows. 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And Mary has sent us an email to murphysamandjody.com. Wanted to tell you guys about our two wows. My husband and my high-functioning son and I have been living in a rent house for 11 years. After my mom passed away, we paid off some of her debts and we sold her home. Then we were able to buy our own beautiful home on April 30th.
0: Woo-hoo! Congrats.
2: So excited to finally be paying our own mortgage after paying off almost half of our landlord's home. It's a beautiful, older, one-story, built in 1985 home, and it's ours now.
0: Congrats.
2: Having so much fun making it our own. Best of all, we got a great price. The second wow involves you guys, LOL.
0: Uh-oh.
2: Our 16-year-old red border collie Boomer passed away on February 2nd after a few years of experiencing many of the same issues as your champ. He was my hubby's constant shadow, and this has left him heartbroken for a while. Once he healed, he decided that we were ready as a family to look for our new buddy. We adopted a new rescue on Saturday. He is a little over 2 years old, very, very timid and shy, never making a sound during our family's two meet and greets. He did a cat test. We walked him.
0: the old cat test.
2: They do that at the shelters, guys. You may not know that, but they do. They make sure if you're going to bring a dog home and there's a cat there, they test at the shelter to see.
0: Smart.
3: The way they do, they throw a cat in the cage.
2: No, they do not throw anything. They know what they're doing.
0: Maybe anyway, in your cartoon mind, Sam.
2: This goes on to read from Mary. We brought him home Saturday afternoon. He is slowly learning to trust us. We haven't heard him bark, and we are excitedly waiting to hear his voice. Now, how does this involve you guys? Well, he had been in the shelter a long time. We decided to name him Murphy. Yes, after you, Murphy.
0: Really? Wow.
2: My husband and you seem to have a lot in common. And around the same time, Murphy began experiencing vision issues, which has been a couple of years ago.
0: Oh, yeah.
2: My husband had the same thing, as if you were talking about him.
0: That's crazy.
2: They also have prisms in their glasses. I don't even know that about Murphy. They also get the same neck injections and are both proponents of therapy. I could go on and on.
0: Wow. It's like he's like my twin and I didn't even know it. The prism thing was that whole eye issue that I had that went away.
2: Anyway, I know this has been a book. Want to let you guys know how much we enjoy the show and the positivity you put out into the world. We love knowing there's no politics or no negativity. And thank you for being you and helping us find our wow. It's from Mary and family.
3: And Murphy.
0: Thank you, Mary. Coming up at 6:50, three things to know today.
1: Murphy, Sam, and Jody, where Sam brings a lot of laughs. 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
1: Sam's always up on the new eats. He's the food dude.
2: So excited about this one. Arby's potato cakes.
0: All right.
2: Potato cakes.
0: Oh, those, I've had those before. Those are the wedges?
2: Yes. The triangles.
3: Oh, right. It's a little, it's like a little hash round.
0: Had those at a truck stop once.
2: They're coming to the freezer section now at the grocery store.
0: Okay.
3: Wait.
2: You get your own bag.
3: You had them at a truck stop.
0: Yeah, this truck stop had an Arby's. I'd heard about potato cakes for a long time, potato cakes. And it was an opportunity while I was on the road. I'm like, I'm going to get them. And they were worth it.
3: Never miss an opportunity
0: fact,
3: at a truck stop.
0: I waited for them to come fresh out of the fryer.
2: Yeah. So, anyway. Well, now you can do it at home in your air fryer.
0: Thank you, Sam.
2: By the way, have you tried the Angus cheesesteak yet?
0: I have not.
2: Have you tried it? Yes. The cheese and onions are great. Oh, and you don't have to get the half-pound version because there's enough meat on the regular version.
0: Okay, good deal.
3: Sure.
2: Because, Arby's, they...
3: Got the meats.
2: Yeah.
0: All right. Thank you, food dude.
2: I got a new Chips Ahoy coming with Buzz and Woody on it. It's Toy Story Chips Ahoy.
3: Cute.
2: Called Candy Blast Fudgy Chocolate Chip Cookies. Graham cracker cookie base, fudge chips, candy blast chips, and star-shaped sheriff badge sprinkles.
3: Golly. It sounds like a cookie with everything in it.
0: No kidding.
2: Yeah.
3: A cowboy cookie.
2: King's Hawaiian now has single-serve soft pretzel bites.
3: Oh,
2: you know,
3: yeah.
2: In the little packs there.
0: Okay.
3: Nice.
2: You can pack those in the kids' lunches. When
3: you heat them up, too.
2: Good. And dip them in cheese.
0: Mm.
2: Smoothie King's now doing a chicken flatbread, grilled chicken, tomatoes, cheese, and your choice of dressings on that one.
3: I saw that one. Like, they're doing, like, avocado toast as well and things like that now, too, because, you know, all the places have drinks now. Now the drink places have food.
2: Yeah. And hearing y'all talk about avocado toast the other day.
3: So good.
2: I bought an avocado, first time ever, and put it on the bagel.
0: First
3: make
0: time
3: sure
0: ever.
3: That it was soft.
2: I don't ever buy avocados.
3: That's so good.
2: Oh, yeah. And I whipped it out, smashed it all up, and put it on the bagel along with my bacon.
3: Bagel seasoning?
2: Bacon. Ooh. And egg.
0: Yum.
3: You seasoned it?
2: Yeah.
3: Good.
2: Very
3: it
2: good.
3: It is so good. And it's actually good for you. It's got healthy fats.
2: And here's one for the entire month of July. Applebee's is bringing back the Dollarita.
3: Oh.
2: The entire month, the Dollarita is back. Margarita, tequila, triple sec, and lime.
3: For $1.
2: Yeah.
3: Whatever.
2: That's Even fantastic. If it's bad, it's good.
3: It's $1. Thank you, food dude. Coming up next, your Hollywood Outsider.
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3: 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And this robot is rolling in negative 88 degrees Fahrenheit.
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2: You guys may be aware, maybe not, about this surprise horror movie that's still doing well at the box office. 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
4: 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Follow my lead.
5: Clark, what is this?
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2: Sam, you're a horror person.
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6: What's about back rooms in an office that...
2: You know, can't get
6: every
2: out
6: office
2: of.
6: Has back rooms, but what's in them?
2: Right.
0: So you watched it and you still don't understand it?
6: No, uh-huh. I just watched the teaser. I just read it.
0: Okay.
6: I've read up on it, and it's about going into the back rooms and what really
2: it's
6: exists
2: a psychological
6: there.
2: Horror sort of science fiction movie about a guy who owns a furniture store and discovers his own back rooms, but he can't get out of them, and it just puts you probably to where you cannot breathe anymore. Think about it being in an escape room that you could never get out of.
6: Yeah.
2: That his therapist comes in after him. It's highly praised. Everybody's loving it. Okay. It's being re-released this weekend in theaters with 15 minutes of bonus footage.
6: Oh, great.
2: Called Backrooms Everything Must Go Edition.
0: 15 more minutes of stress.
6: Yeah.
2: And there's an exclusive post-credit thing featuring the director.
6: So, isn't it Chiwetel Ejiofor in
2: this? Chiwetel Ejiofor, who's fantastic. Yeah. So if you like this genre or you've heard a lot about this and want to go see it, a holiday weekend, Backrooms Extended Edition, playing in theaters this weekend.
0: On the way at 6:50, Jody has three things to know today.
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1: I want to say thanks to everybody who's asked and reached out about how my mom is doing after her major surgery. And I will say, she is improving a little bit every day. We're not to the point where she's in pain-free yet. She still is dealing with a lot of pain.
0: Yeah, well, it was a very intense, very serious, life-saving surgery.
1: It was.
0: And I haven't seen you much at home as a result from that, which is fine, too.
1: Well, we're here. You see me here.
0: Oh, I know, yeah.
1: And what's been happening, we're about to be on vacation, so you're going to see me a lot, actually. Maybe too much. You get to make up for some time really soon, Murph. But the last couple of weeks, it's been at work, and then as soon as I'm done with work, I go out to her house. And I told you, we even did a whole little podcast on some of the things that she's been... We bring her popsicles, and yesterday I brought her... caramel mocha latte that she was kind of craving, and one day she is supposed to be on a heart healthy diet, but
0: is a caramel mocha latte on that?
1: Well, yeah, kind just of curious. I mean, kind of, believe me, she drank three sips of it. Understand, her appetite is not even at a normal level yet. Her appetite's not up, so anything we bring her, we were really stepping lightly on the diet at first, and now we realize anything we can get in her is a great thing. Mm-hmm. So what 4 or 5 days ago, earlier in the week, I brought her, she asked, she would like a cheeseburger. And I said, how about a kid's meal? And don't eat many of the fries. And she didn't. She ate a couple of the fries, but she loved the cheeseburger. Mm. She's like, that actually tastes good to me. Everything else doesn't taste good.
2: Did she like the toy too?
1: She doesn't even know about the toy. It was like a Minions toy.
2: Oh.
1: She doesn't want that. Or maybe her cats would. I don't know. But when I rolled in yesterday, Murphy, she had had a rough day, just physically, and I could tell. I thought, okay, she is going to need to talk, and I'm sitting there listening to her, and I'm just rubbing her little hands, and how are you doing, and tell me about it. And she said, it was okay, this was, I'm, ready to go to bed early tonight. And then she looked down at me, and I saw a little spark again, one of the first sparks, and she said, did you bring me a cheeseburger?
0: Oh, really?
1: I said, no, I'll do that tomorrow. So I'm bringing her another kid's meal today. And that's the update.
0: Up next, Jody's got three things to know today.
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1: Three things to know today.
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0: Oh. 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
3: Yeah, sure is.
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0: Okay. Cool.
2: Number two, we mentioned that hot dogs are the number one cookout thing for Americans for 4th of July, along with hamburgers, but hot dogs are king. But the side dish that's number one, it's not fries. It's baked beans.
3: Oh,
0: is it really?
2: If you're in the baked beans business, you sell more beans for 4th of July than almost any other time.
0: I kind of associate it with it, but I would, a fries. Fries go with burgers.
3: Yeah. Beans are good for your heart.
2: Okay, thank you, Sam, for that. It's true. Just so you know, expect beans at any cookout you go to. And number three, July 4th weekend, also one of those weekends where you can decide to love or not like so much your neighbors. If you're doing fireworks, don't go too early.
3: Yeah.
2: Don't go days early. Don't go too late.
3: Yeah, please don't wait till midnight.
2: What do you mean don't wait? Oh, because you're sleeping.
3: Yeah.
0: Well, and make sure you're in a place where it's legal to do it in the first place.
2: Right. Yeah. Not everyone loves fireworks as much as you do.
1: You're up to date. Three things to know today. If you're a foodie, we've got your man. Sam is the food dude on Murphy, Sam, and Jody.
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1: Tipping in America is a part of the conversation because of the FIFA World Cup and so many international travelers here for the World Cup who do not tip in their countries and think it's bogus. They don't want to do it. Well, they're like 20%. What?
2: But you understand. I mean, different countries are different. Different cultures are different. And so the way they do it in their country is just
1: the way they do it.
2: They're not they're not doing anything intentionally wrong. It's just the way that what they're used to, right?
1: Exactly. We all roll in the way that feels comfortable to us and what we feel is normal. So that's what's been going on. And in certain cities and host cities, some of the restaurants and bars have just decided to, for their servers, for, you know, the way we roll in America, to include it. Okay?
3: A service fee.
1: The service fee. Yeah. Exactly.
2: Which makes sense.
1: Is it rude not to tip in the USA? The word is, it's generally considered to the bars and the restaurants rude not to tip because it's not legally required. It's optional to tip, but mostly in America we do tip.
2: Well, and I think in a lot of cases, bartenders, some servers are not even, they're not paid minimum wage. Tips are part of...
1: That's part of what they work for.
2: Right, yeah.
1: Absolutely. So what's expected? We all know this, but want to go over it again. Sit-down restaurants, 15 to 20% is the standard for acceptable service. If your service is exceptional, pull a Murphy and go higher. Murphy's a big tipper.
2: When somebody has really done the hard work, it's 30%.
1: For bars, and I don't know if you guys... When you used to drink, I'm sure you tipped even better then, Murph.
2: Probably so, unknowingly.
1: It's supposed to be about $2 per drink. It's 15 or 20% of the whole tab, if there's a whole tab.
2: Yeah, I guess it depends on how expensive the drink and the shot is.
1: Depends on how many you've had.
3: How many of them there are.
2: Yeah. No kidding.
1: Ride shares, like Uber and Lyft, 10 to 20% is generally expected in that world. And drivers do depend on this. It's part of what they figure and count on making.
2: Well, and the Uber app will set a default anyway. It makes a suggestion for you before you get out as to what the tip should be.
3: Yeah, and if you don't tip, you're not going to get 5 stars.
2: Oh, that's right, the reviews.
1: The reviews. Right. As a rider, you get rated as well. Yeah, there's a piece of news.
3: Could be pushing your luck.
1: Personal services, haircuts, manicures, massages, 15 to 20%. Remember that one. That's a big one in America. 15 to 20% is the baseline for acceptable service. Again, if it's exceptional. And if it's below, if you have bad service, you can do a little less, but you still should tip, they say. And for hotel services, $2 for bags for bellhops. $2 per bag for bellhops. Those are the basics.
2: 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And next, your morning pick-me-up.
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1: Morning pick-me-up time. This is beautiful. And a reminder that Toy Story 5 is still playing at the box office and killing it. It's still number one.
2: Tex invaded our house, too.
3: I don't know, Jesse. Toys are for play, but tech is for everything.
1: The storyline is perfect for our time. I have not seen it. We have not done that yet.
0: I do want to see that. Maybe when we're on vacation.
1: Toys still matter even in a tech world. And they address the fact that children are growing up in a tech world where toys seem less important, but they are so important. This pick-me-up, though, story is from a middle school in Phoenix. More than 100 students who attend the After the Bell summer program, they were promised, hey, when this movie comes out, you're not in school anymore. And, you know, it's summertime. One of the reasons they wanted to sign up for this program because they were going to all get to go see Toy Story 5 together as a group.
0: Yeah.
1: Funding fell through.
0: Oh.
1: Here we are in June. Well, one of the school resource officer, his name is Sean, decided to cover the cost of it for every student in that program and not just to see the movie. Now, I'm sure he picked the matinee. It's a summer program, but he paid for the ticket for every student and he paid for popcorn, candy, and a drink for every student.
4: Wow.
1: The price tag, under $2,000, or just under $2,000. And he said when he was asked about it, why he did it, because you can't break a promise to a child. They were promised this in their summer program.
0: That's beautiful. That's really beautiful.
1: He's like a 20-year law enforcement veteran, and he's just involved there in the community. He's like, a lot of these kids, you know, they can't just make that happen. They can't just say, I didn't get to go, so mom and dad, can we go?
0: Yeah, right.
1: And so before the movie rolled, he stood up in front of since he paid to rent out the whole thing, they let him have a moment. He just encouraged the kids to help each other as they grow older in life. They're middle school, which I think is a very important age for this to have happened to them. They're never going to forget it. As you get older, help each other in life as payback to me and enjoy the movie.
0: Aww. That's really beautiful.
1: Officer Sean. By the way, Toy Story 5, still number one, probably until Spider-Man comes along this summer.
0: Up next, Jody has your Hollywood Outsider.
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2: Let's talk a little bit of Yellowstone for you, because Taylor Sheridan, the creator of it, is finally talking. I mean, he always, his usual stuff, that he doesn't listen to critics, he doesn't care what critics think, and why should he?
0: Well, that can distract you. If you're a creative type, you don't need that noise in your head, right?
2: It's true. It doesn't matter what other people think of you.
3: I mean, they're all a success, so...
2: They are. Yeah. I have not even watched The Madison yet, but I'm going to. The last time I tried, Murph, you weren't home. I turned it on. I was logged out. You're the keeper of the passwords. Ugh.
0: Oh, really?
2: Pain. Anyway, I wanted to tell you the story. Taylor Sheridan made some rare comments about Kevin Costner leaving Yellowstone. And it's not bad, as you might have thought.
3: Yeah.
2: The word is that Kevin had only signed on to do the first three seasons, and then they were going to literally hand the baton to the son. Like he had, but he stayed on for two more seasons. If you remember, he was in five seasons of Yellowstone. Because it was so successful, he didn't feel like he could walk away, but he really wanted to do his own thing.
3: Yeah.
2: Remember what his own thing was?
3: Yeah, a failure.
0: Unfortunately, I feel for him.
2: This epic Western Horizon that he only made one part so far.
3: Mm-hmm.
2: I don't know what is ever going to become of that.
3: Nothing.
2: But I think that the beginning of Yellowstone and that whole empire, you have Kevin Costner and Taylor Sheridan to thank for it.
0: Coming up at 7:50, Jody has three things to know today.
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1: Join us anytime. You can comment, you can message, you can text, you can email, all the ways you can reach us. Birgit sent something to Facebook Messenger. Heard you guys talking about the tip surcharge. Now, Birgit is from Germany. We hear from her a lot. Says, in Germany, for example, we don't tip because wait staff pay is high enough to not have to rely on tips to supplement your income.
0: Okay.
1: Europeans in general are very confused about the tipping culture here in the U.S. Taxes are also already added into the price of a product. So when something in Europe is $19.99, that's what you pay, not $19.99 plus state and local taxes.
0: Interesting.
1: Birgit, thank you for that.
0: Yeah.
1: That's the reason. No one's trying to stiff U.S. employees at bars and restaurants. It's just not the way that they roll.
0: Yeah.
1: I wonder if the opposite happens when Americans go overseas and we start tipping. It's like,
2: what is this?
1: You gave me too much money. I don't know. So anyway, jump in anytime. Rebecca also sent this message. Different subject matter from the other day in Food Dude when you were talking about the glasses and we were talking about Red Lobster glasses.
2: Yes.
0: Oh, yeah, the collector's glasses. A lot of businesses and restaurants will do
1: that. Doing them now.
0: Yeah.
1: And used to do them. Rebecca says, Jody, you're correct. Red Lobster did have a naked lady glass.
0: Oh, really?
1: She says, I had two of them as well as the lighthouse glass. Naked lady glass was large enough to hold a 12-ounce Pepsi with ice and still had room for rum.
0: Okay, and Jody swears she remembers that from my parents' house when my dad passed and we were cleaning things out.
1: I never saw naked lady glass. I heard you talking about it. You said that you remembered a naked lady glass, and you did say that your parents collected Red Lobster glasses.
0: Yeah, but I thought that was probably something like my dad's dad who served in World War II during the whole pinup girl era. But I thought that glass was that.
1: I don't know.
0: I don't remember a naked...
1: If you think your dad wouldn't have liked a naked lady glass, you're wrong.
0: Well, I'm not saying he didn't, but I just say that seems like an odd combo at Red Lobster. That's like saying the naked lady glass at Chuck E. Cheese, you know?
2: Was it a mermaid, though? You know, a Red Lobster?
1: Maybe, but there was a lighthouse, and you still have the lighthouse glass. In fact, I thought it was a vase.
0: Yeah.
1: And I used it as a vase. Anyway, I still use it as a vase. When you have just a small bunch of flowers, it's perfect.
0: Yeah, minus the vodka.
1: Thank you, Rebecca. Join us anytime. You can even call or text 877-310-4MSJ.
0: Coming up next, three things to note today.
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1: Here's three things to know today.
2: Number one, apparently money, a very difficult subject for many couples. Half of all couples keeping financial secrets from each other.
0: Ooh.
2: Murphy. Anyway, apparently a lot of couples today don't combine their finances, and so they can keep separate accounts and whatnot.
0: Yeah, that's crazy.
2: We don't do that, do we, Murphy?
0: No, we keep our accounts together as far as you know.
3: Yeah.
2: Very cute. Love it. Number two, speaking of money, how about saving some when you're traveling this summer with the McCheapest map for McDonald's across the country? There are 10,000 locations, okay?
0: I assume this is not a McDonald's sanctioned app.
2: No, but if, you know, different franchisees, owners can, they do and can price things differently.
0: Yeah.
2: So you can find the cheapest Big Mac or the most expensive Big Mac,
0: okay,
2: on and on and on.
4: And then spend $10 to get there.
2: or if you're near.
4: Yeah, if you're near.
2: I mean, it's just a fun, cute app to be aware of. And number three, Spider-Man Brand New Day is coming to theaters later in July. It's one of the biggest.
5: My name is Peter Parker.
2: 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So like Cinemark and Regal Cinemas, they're all unveiling the collectible cups and popcorn tins. 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And you can pre-order this merch now on the company's websites.
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the best variety for a stroll around Nathaniel Green Park? 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

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July 1st, here we are. Feels like it's flying by. It's going to be the 4th of July before you know it, celebrating our 250th birthday. We look good for 250.

0: 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We do love our 4th of July celebrations here in the United States of America. So much so, between the food, the decoration, perhaps the travel, the fireworks, the get-togethers, looking at almost $9 billion spent on the 4th of July festivities alone. That is a lot of hot dogs and sparklers.
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1: 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Like 250, we're kind of young. Looking forward to the 4th this weekend with you.

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1: 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Already past 10 o'clock. As your Wednesday workday continues, I bet the hub of activity around this one right now has got to be just like buzzing. Taylor Swift, it's the Fate of Ophelia.

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1: Planning the great American road trip. 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

Springfield 105.9 KGBX with variety from the 80s to today. A lot of buzz and hubbub, obviously, around the Taylor Swift wedding, one of which Stevie Nicks could be performing, which does not surprise me at all. She loves wedding. She officiated Vanessa Carlton's wedding a few years ago. Here's Fleetwood Mac and Dream.

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1: You know what I love about 12 o'clock on a Wednesday? Halfway point. Downhill to the weekend in a good way. And the holiday weekend coming up. A lot of people maybe have Friday off. So we're beyond the halfway point. Looking forward to celebrating our 250th birthday. We'll be right here with the music. Whitesnake, Here I Go Again.

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Nothing says Springfield like 105.9 KGBX. 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

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Hey there, it's Jana. 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
1: Getting through a Wednesday together with great music. The variety continues. Madonna's coming up after Alex Warren. Here's Ordinary.
2: They say the holy water's watered down, and this town's lost its faith. Our colors will fade eventually, so if our time is running out, day after day, we'll make the mundane a masterpiece. Oh my, my, oh my, my love, I take one look at you, you're taking me.

0: 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July is National Ice Cream Month. Go ahead and splurge on your faves. But do you put something interesting in yours, Anne?
1: Popcorn.
0: Ooh.
1: My rocky road.
0: Oh.
1: I know, it sounds really bizarre.
0: Oh, wait, you're breaking up.
1: The texture is just so perfect.
0: Mm-hmm.
1: It's not too crunchy, but it has some, like, bounce and some texture in your mouth. And then with the, like, you know, the marshmallows and the chocolate. It's very good. I highly recommend it.
0: Okay, popcorn and rocky road ice cream. Very interesting.
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0: 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July is National Ice Cream Month, and I'm always curious, what's your favorite flavor? Do you put any weird toppings on it? Like, how do you do ice cream different, Nikki?
1: Potato chip.
0: Oh.
1: Salty and crunchy. It's that whole, like, salt and sweet combo thing. It's why people eat M&Ms with their popcorn.
0: Yeah.
1: It's a salty-sweet combo.
0: Oh, I agree. I do the M&Ms and the popcorn, but potato chips in my ice cream. Okay. I'm intrigued.
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Breaking down some fun 4th of July facts and figures in about 6 minutes.

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2: There's Benson Boone coming to our 2026 iHeartRadio Music Festival in Vegas in September, presented by Capital One. That is Beautiful Things. Well, about $9.4 billion. That's how much we plan to spend on 4th of July food this weekend. $9.4 billion. Now, if you're wondering about hot dogs, it's 150 million hot dogs eaten each 4th of July. And about $4 billion spent on beer and wine for the 4th of July. $2.95 billion spent on fireworks. And by the way, remember, 66% of fireworks injuries occur within a month of July 4th. So it's a dangerous time for fireworks. And $3.9 million, the value of American flags imported annually. And as far as travel goes, 72.2 million people will travel at least 50 miles or more from home for the 4th of July weekend. They're expecting the busiest day to be tomorrow.
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1: I'm Jeff Stevens. Thank you for listening today. And you've heard me talk about the new Arby's cheesesteak. I'm telling you, it is incredible. 100% Angus steak, Cooper cheese, and the perfect combo of meat and cheese. And it's on that toasted sub roll, which is crunchy. It's got the sesame seeds. It is going to change your life, and it's going to change your lunch for sure. So if you're tired of salads or subs or boring burgers, that's all well and good, but do not miss the new Arby's cheesesteak. This is meat and cheese done right at Arby's. Enjoy.

0: Springfield's 105.9, KGBX, 1999. That is Prince. I'm Jeff Stevens. It's Wednesday, July 1st, and your 4th of July cookout is going to cost you about $74 for 10 guests this year. That is the national average from the American Farm Bureau. It's an increase over last year, but still, when you think about, you know, roughly $7 per guest, I mean, you can't even do that just going through the drive-thru these days, right? Ground beef, pork and beans, strawberries, and hamburger buns have the biggest increase. And if you want to grill out 12 quarter-pound burgers, that's going to cost about $26 for the beef and the buns before the fixings. But thank goodness for potatoes. We can load up on them. The cost of a bag of chips is down, and potato salad is actually down 17%. So again, about $7 a person this year. Not too bad.
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I'm Jeff Stevens. In just 90 seconds with Murphy, Sam, and Jody, and you're up to date. 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
2: I'm Jeff Stevens. Lots of people have a side hustle, and some of it brings in some pretty good money. I'll give you some highlights coming up in about 7 minutes. Here's Rick Springfield.

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1: I'm Jeff Stevens, giving a big shout out to Rebecca. She won $2,500.
2: Oh, that's amazing. Thank you so much.
1: You're welcome, Rebecca. You enjoy that $2,500. One of our winners in the American 250 contest. We'll do it again at 5.

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I'm Jeff Stevens. We are getting ready to celebrate Christmas in July with the Springfield Cardinals coming up on the 17th, complete with Christmas fireworks to your favorite KGBX holiday music after the game. 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

105.9 KGBX, playing variety from the 80s to today. I'm Jeff Stevens. You won't believe how much ice cream we eat in the summertime. I've got the staggering total for you right after this song.

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1: I'm Jeff Stevens. Apparently, we eat enough ice cream in the summertime to fill over 100 football stadiums. That's a crazy number. Now, Mark, are you a big ice cream fan?
2: I was head deep in my ice cream yesterday. I had a whole gallon container just sitting in front of me after mowing grass.
1: Wait, you ate a whole gallon?
2: Well, not a whole gallon. 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
1: 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And what's your go-to flavor?
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I'm Jeff Stevens. We are getting ready to celebrate Christmas in July with the Springfield Cardinals coming up on the 17th, complete with Christmas fireworks to your favorite KGBX holiday music after the game. 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
1: I'm Jeff Stevens. Our good news story on the way next about a teen cancer survivor getting back on the baseball field coming up.

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1: Teddy Swims on this Wednesday, July 1st. I'm Jeff Stevens. Well, it is summertime. It's baseball time. And this is an incredible good news story.
2: I need some good news, baby. It's like the world's going crazy. Give me some good news, baby. Give it to me. Give it to me.
1: Brody returned to the baseball field on June 19th, just a few days ago, to play in the All-Star Championship Series with the Little League in Tampa exactly 100 days after receiving a life-saving bone marrow transplant. The 13-year-old had been diagnosed with bone marrow cancer after experiencing stomach pain and undergoing blood tests last fall. Brody's 6-year-old brother, Gabe, became his bone marrow donor after being identified as a match. Gabe said he was scared that his blood cells wouldn't work for his older brother, while Brody's sister, Lainey, says she never doubted that he would make it through the illness because he is a fighter. Brody is now cancer-free and has resumed playing baseball and spending time with friends. What an awesome story.
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1: I'm Jeff Stevens. If you're in the dating world, what gets you nervous about the first date? We'll find out coming up in about 7 minutes.

0: 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I'm Jeff Stevens. 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We're doing this through Friday. 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
2: I'm Jeff Stevens. Well, it is Wednesday, July 1st. We are approaching the 4th of July weekend, so let me know what's going on for the 4th of July. 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

0: 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Rod Stewart out on tour this summer with Richard Marx. It's Forever Young. I'm Jeff Stevens. All right, Jen, what are you guys doing for the 4th of July?
1: On the 4th of July, I'm going to be with my family, and we're going to go to a park nearby and watch the fireworks. We're going to bring a picnic, you know, and then when it gets dark, we're going to look up in the sky and see all that beautiful firework action just exploding right over our heads. I love it.
0: Love it. That sounds like the perfect 4th of July.
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8: Everyone sees me as a football player, but before anything else, I'm human. 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I'm Javier El Chicharito Hernandez, and this is Learning to Be Human. 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

to before. And I can't sweep you off of your feet. Will your mouth still remember the taste of my love? Will your eyes still smile from your cheek?

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A little bit after 6 o'clock on your Wednesday evening. What are you doing for the 4th of July? Hit me up on the Talkback mic on the iHeartRadio app.

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